0: EKR Gold, the home of the memories. 1968. In their first appearance at the Hollywood Bowl, KHJ proudly presents The Doors. 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
3: 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That mean machine with those double-dealing do-batters, Dick Dastardly and his sidekick, Muttley.
2: 1968.
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0: Have you ever wondered, where did all the great oldies go? 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
1: Welcome to the EKR Gold Department Store of Hits.
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1: Hello there. Welcome to EKL Gold, playing the very best oldies around.
2: Hi there, fun seekers. There's no one home at the moment, but they've been saying that about me for years. At the sound of the tone, leave a message. But watch out. Last clown who did that got caught in the machine and beeped himself to death. Ah, all over the yard. Ah, it was horrible.

EKR Gold remembers 1972. In the morning, don't say you love me, 'cause I'll only kick you out of the door. 1967.

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And I stood there, shivering in my pajamas, and watched the whole world go up in flames. 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

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I'm not ready for that final disappointment. 'Cause I know, just as well as I'm standing here talking to you, that when that final moment comes and I'm breathing my last breath, I'll be saying to myself,

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KR Gold remembers.

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Hi, this is Peter Sommer. 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

0: I'm digging you.
1: It's a rockin' good way.
0: And I'd love to rock. How about you?
1: And baby, you got what it takes.
0: Ain't that some? You dig the rock?
1: I say.
0: Cool.
1: Stay out of my spot.
0: Oh, yeah. Oh, yeah. Yeah, I like it.
2: The greatest music ever made. 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

0: 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In their first appearance at the Hollywood Bowl, KHJ proudly presents The Doors. 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
3: The most daredevil group of daddy drivers to ever whirl their wheels in the wacky races. Competing for the title of the world's wackiest racers. That mean machine with those double-dealing do-batters, Dick Dastardly and his sidekick, Muttley.
2: 1968.
4: When the decisions of one man can affect the future of your family for generations to come, what kind of a man do you want making those decisions? Think about it. Who is the one man who has the experience and the qualifications to lead America in these troubled, dangerous times? Nixon's the one.
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watch the children play. 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

Two songs about the number 16, only 16 from Dr. Hook, along with Your 16, Your Beautiful, Your Mind from Ringo Starr. Oh my goodness, it's not one Osmond, it's two. They must sell a lot of wide-angle lenses for the family portraits in Utah. If they ever outlaw toothy grins, these two are in serious trouble. Donnie and Marie.

Saving the 70s with Mike Walker, Get Away from Earth, Wind, and Fire. I'm a trumpet player, a very bad one, but I love songs where brass instruments figure very prominently into the mix. Groups like Chicago, Earth, Wind, and Fire, Blood, Sweat, and Tears, and even Casey and the Sunshine Band. Oh.

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1: Welcome back to Saving the 70s. I'm Mike Walker with Paul Simon and Win Away.

Paul Simon Loves Me Like a Rock. My sincere apologies for the intro to that song. I can hear the conversations in hallways at Saving the 70s affiliates everywhere. Hey, boss, I know you like that 70s show, but that senile old bastard singing on the air. Did you know he was going to do that? Can we please stop carrying this mess? Firefall, Cinderella on 70s.

0: Let me ask you this. Do you think Jimmy is roaming around the White House tonight trying to find a meatloaf to warm himself up on?
1: I don't think the cod is eating meatloaf.
0: Who the hell are they? They're only from Georgia. Oh, let me tell you something. I am so sick of Washington and all its works and all them politicians down there and them congressmen and the congressmen. I'll bet you won't find none of them congressmen signing down their electric blankets tonight. Because if they did, their secretaries would get up and go home.
2: Saving the 70s with Mike Walker.

Boogie Nights from Heatwave, along with Cinderella Firefall and Saving the 70s with Mike Walker, direct from Wilkes County, North Carolina. Wilkes County is a wonderful place, the birthplace of NASCAR, and breathtakingly beautiful scenery here at the foothills to the mountains of North Carolina, which include the tallest peaks in eastern North America. But Wilkes County is also known for two things: moonshine whiskey and, shall we say, wacky weed. Gotta love it. Saving the 70s is coming right back. You stay.

0: PR gold. The 60s, 70s, and 80s never sounded better.
1: Here comes the judge. If your wife is sleeping, better give him a nudge. Everybody look alive, because here comes the judge.
2: Take me through 70s with Mike. I remember, I think it was 1973 or 74. Flip Wilson was on the cover of Newsweek magazine posing with his Rolls Royce sitting on top of the world. And that, I think, was only days before he was abducted by space aliens and disappeared from the face of the earth. Welcome back to Saving the 70s.

Love that song. Don't leave me this way. No, seriously, leave me that way. The door's over there. Don't want you to get lost. Thelma Houston on Saving the 70s. I'm Mike Walker, and I started to play Anne Murray's version of Danny's song, and then I said to myself, Self, you haven't played the original by Loggins and Messina lately. Besides, Anne Murray leaves out an entire verse of the song, that the Pisces Virgo rising is a very good sign. Leaves out that entire verse. So let's spin Loggins and Messina's Danny's song on Saving the 70s. People

0: 1968.
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3: 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I spell it with a Q if you like. 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Kidding, that's a blind joke. 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I have trouble reading. And jokes are always so much better when you have to explain them. 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That's pretty nice. Thank you.
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2: 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At the sound of the tone, leave a message. 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
6: 1982.

Well, it's that hour again. The one where we attempt to take a snapshot of a year in rock and roll history and cram it into just 60 minutes. Here on The Time Capsule. This is Richie Stevens, and The Time Capsule today says 1982. Soviet leader Leonid Brezhnev dies age 75. He is succeeded by Yuri Andropov. And over a two-day period, cyanide-laced capsules of the pain reliever extra strength Tylenol kill 7 people in the Chicago area. Time for more music from today's Spotlight year. It's 1982.

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1: Then on Cheers, Sam loses his magic touch. Diane says yes to some late night training. Then
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1: Has Elaine finally met Mr. Wonderful? Taxi. Then on Hill Street Blues, Esther House pops the big one.
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We got a pile of wonderful music from the year of 1982 inside today's time capsule. And over this hour, we also check out the events of that year in rock and roll history. You're with Richie Stevens, and we have got so much great music for you today. An Air Florida jetliner taking off from Washington National Airport hits the crowded 14th Street Bridge and crashes into the Potomac River, resulting in 78 deaths. And the San Francisco 49ers win the Super Bowl, defeating the Cincinnati Bengals 26-21. It's 1982.

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0: Princess Grace of Monaco, Grace Kelly, died today in Monte Carlo of injuries suffered in a fiery car crash yesterday. She was 52 years old. Palace spokesman said the princess died of a cerebral hemorrhage. It was an unlikely ending for the storybook life of Grace Kelly, daughter of a prominent and wealthy Philadelphian, a movie star, and a princess. More on her life now from John Hart.
1: When the engagement of Grace Kelly, the actress, to Prince Rainier of Monaco was announced in 1956, it was far more stunning than when she had won the Academy Award 2 years before, a wedding of glamour to royalty. She had appeared in classy movies with classy leading men, Jimmy Stewart in Rear Window, Cary Grant in To Catch a Thief. Life magazine described her as a combination of freshness, ladylike virtue, with an underlying sex appeal. She'd had many offers to return to the movies, but never did. Why should she, said Gary Cooper. She's moved from an artificial stage to a real one.
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1: She was 52 when she died today.
3: It's time to remember on the Time Capsule 1982.

This is Richie Stevens at the controls of this episode of The Time Capsule. Remember, there are always two different years featured each day on The Time Capsule, and we rotate all the years from the early 60s up to the middle of the 80s over a couple of weeks. So your favorite year will come around very soon. Unless your favorite year for music happens to be 1982, in which case today's your lucky day, because that's today's spotlight year. Argentina invades the Falkland Islands, and during the conflict, the nuclear submarine HMS Conqueror sinks the Argentine cruiser General Belgrano. And the offshore oil rig Ocean Ranger sinks about 175 nautical miles off Newfoundland, killing all 84 crew members. We flipped the lid on a time capsule, and out has tumbled a pile of wonderful music, including this one.

0: Here on the Time Capsule, the year is 1982.
1: Wednesday, December the 15th, 1982. It is 13 years, 6 months, and 6 days since this land frontier closed indefinitely under the Franco regime. From our side, it is quite amazing. The cheering, because the gates have now opened and the people, it's like an avalanche of people going across, the firecrackers blowing, a celebration after 13 years of being able to breathe, I might even say. To travel from Spain into Gibraltar. There is the man who holds the key, ¿dónde está la llave? That is the gentleman who has it. The gate is now open and will remain open now for a long time, hopefully, so that families on both sides of the frontier can communicate with each other. That is the gentleman who is responsible for the opening, and we just have to wait and see who are the first people to walk across into Gibraltar from Spain now that these restrictions have been lifted.

0: Well, I certainly hope you enjoyed the last hour on the Time Capsule. I'm Richie Stevens, and I will be back sometime soon to guide you through the music and the events of another year in music history, here on the Time Capsule. It's time to screw the top back on today's Time Capsule and lock it back in the vault. We'll be back in a moment with more great songs.
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1: Hi, this is Peter Sommer. 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

And welcome, it's the Revival Show. My name's Kenny Tosh, what's yours? And it's great to have you along. Each week it's our two-hourly look back at two wonderful decades of music. That's the 1960s and 70s. That actually was voted one of your favourite instrumental introductions of all time. Back from 1970. There is a longer version, in fact, from Curtis Mayfield. And the tune called Move On Up. Right, no cause for delay then.

Anneke Lewis has been used in quite a few movies quite recently. It is indeed the one from Wayne Fontana and the Mindbenders and The Game of Love. In fact, the movie I was watching just the other evening was Good Morning Vietnam. Yes, for those who haven't seen it, it stars Robin Williams as an American DJ called Adrian Cronar. Great, and a very funny movie as well.

0: The New Seekers with their never-ending song of love. And in fact, it's one of those tunes that seemed to last the summer of 1971. I was checking my charts because I did think it made number one. Nope, actually just lingered in the charts an awful long time. Good one from the New Seekers and a never-ending song of love right here on the Revival Show.
1: If you hate me after what I say,

Only recently that has begun to appear on ELO's greatest hits and compilations. One of the very early tunes, in fact, the second one of My Brain's Working on All Four Cylinders for today. Indeed, great one from Jeff Lynne and the Electric Light Orchestra, and a tune which is called Show.

Sometimes it's quite difficult to separate which was Rod Stewart and which was the Faces and Rod Stewart. But definitely, I can say Rod Stewart's and Chin Called You Wear It Well right here on The Revival Show. Time for a piece of Tamil and Motown, I think. What about this one from 1966? It is Diana Ross and the Supreme.

The Revival Show, your 2 decades worth of those great hits each week for you. That's a great one, which was coming from the pen of Bob Dylan. And if you gotta go, go now. And of course, as you all know, yes, Fairport Convention took that one into the charts back in the 1970s as well.

He was indeed the former keyboard player for not only Chris Christopherson, but Elvis as well. That is I Can Help and Billy Swan. Here's an email from Philip Langford. Hello, Philip. Thank you very much indeed for your email and getting in touch as well. Philip asking about this one from 1972. And after they changed their name from Hot Legs, they became 10cc.

$1.10. Many thanks indeed to Philip Langford for getting in touch and requesting that one for today. You can do the same if you would like to have a tune played, of course, here right here on the Revival Show. 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

The guys on a couple of great hits, late 60s, early 70s, in fact. One of my favourite tunes was Soul Deep, which I remember Radio North Sea International playing really, really heavily back in 1970. There are the Box Tops and the one called Cry Like a Baby. This is the golden age of rock and roll, and so say Mott the Hoople.

That's Mop the Hoople and Ian Hunter and the Golden Age of Rock and Roll. And if you pop along to television for the over 40s, that's the nickname, of course, for YouTube. You can actually find the story of Ian Hunter and Mop the Hoople. Interesting viewing it makes, shall we say. Mop the Hoople right here on the Reviver Show.

Brian Ferry, Roxy Music, Love is the Drug. I tell you what, with this artificial intelligence, it's amazing what they can do. Some cuts actually have removed Brian Ferry lighting up his cigarette at the start of that one. I haven't actually heard it as yet, but I don't think it would sound the same.

one of Liverpool's finest. They are the Swinging Blue Jeans, and You're No Good. This one, my goodness, the Pirates played really heavily back in the 1960s. It is indeed The Circle.

Touch of Motown, one of my favourite groups of that particular era. I did see a version, shall we say, in Gran Canaria just a couple of years ago. I'm not too sure if they... I wouldn't think they'd be the original members. Anyway, welcome back. Our number two revival show, of course, each week, our look back at two great decades, the 60s and 70s. This guy had a couple of hits in the early 1960s. Maybe his biggest one was Sheila, one he brought back to the charts. In fact, the final year of the 1960s. This is Tommy Rowe, who's feeling dizzy.

You don't really find that on many 10cc compilations, what you see here at the Revival Show. There you go, a little hit and a gem indeed from the guys in 10cc, and a tune called The Dean and I. You definitely hear this one, The Supremes.

Clinton Ford, who actually resided in the Isle of Man for many years, I always recall Clinton doing his appearances on Billy Cotton's band show, for those who remember that, wearing all his sparkly outfits. Good one. And the Pirates played that very heavily in the 1960s. Clinton Ford and Run to the Door. Not quite yet. This one started life with a group, of course, Breads, and bringing it back and taking it to number one in the 70s. It's Ken Booth.

Natalie Cole, and not to be confused, of course, with the Love Affair tune, Everlasting Love. In fact, it is really entitled This Will Be, open brackets, and Everlasting Love, close brackets. Here's another great lady, this time from the 1960s, began in a typing pool. It is Sandra Goodrich, better known as Sandy Shaw.

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1: Oh. Alice Cooper, Three Dog Night, Cat Stevens, Wilson Pickett, Harry Chapin, Tommy James and the Shondells, Blue Oyster Cult, Zager and Evans, Hot Chocolate, Creedence Clearwater Revival, James Taylor.
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0: It's you, the music, and EKR Gold, where we have the biggest box of oldies around.

was just going through a Dutch compilation that I picked up when I was in the Netherlands just a short time ago, and I thought, yes, we haven't played that one for an age. Always Worth United, right here on the Revival Show. Great one from a lady called Cher, and the one called Dark Lady, right here on the Revival Show. My name's Kenny Tosh. What's yours? Our weekly look back at the hits and the gems of two wonderful decades, the 60s and the 70s. And then there was Hudson Ford.

The guys who came from the 70s group, the Straubs, who had quite a few hits in the early 1970s, breaking away and making their own duets, if you like. Richard Hudson and John Ford. Collectively, of course, it is Hudson Ford's. And pick up the pieces. Bit of Motown, taking you back to the summer of love in 1967 for the Supremes.

Definitely a great pirate memory for you from Marvin Gaye. I'd be doggone. I remember the American DJ called Jack Spector playing that quite a bit on his program, his daily program, in fact, that he did on Caroline North and Caroline South. And I'd be doggone.

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And in fact, here's a fascinating fact for you for today. Did you know Johnny actually began his recording career for Major Minor Records back in the 1960s? You can stun your friends with that one. Here's the Jacksons. Anyone to blame? Well, they say blame it on the boogie.

0: Those guys always seemed to have tremendous fun when they were doing the recording sessions. I did come here for the guys a few times over the years, still around in one form or another. Great one from the Tremolos, and a tune called My Little Lady. Oh, here's a cracker one, Wilson Pickett's Mustang Sally.
1: My little lady.

0: Well, dear listener, that's about it for today. So before I fall down the little hole in the middle, I'll just remind you, The Revival Show is compiled, produced, and presented by Kenny Tosh, and without the aid of a safety net. Until next time, I'm Gary Owens saying hello.
1: He does that extremely well. Gary, thank you very, very much indeed. Yes, friends and neighbors, I'm afraid those 120 minutes have just flown by once again, because the clock on the wall says that's all.

Thank you, girls. Just to remind you, of course, you can pop along and check out our Facebook page, Revival Show. 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My name's Kenny Tosh. What's yours? Have a good week. Till next week. And the Revival Show is brought to you by JingleWorks.co.

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1: We must travel back in time.
4: Welcome! A year in the life of man.
0: Time capsule.

We've got the music, we've got the memories, and we've somehow got to cram all that into just 60 minutes on the time capsule today. Another day, and it's another time capsule. You get two of them every day here on EKR. We've stepped back in time again on EKR and ended up in 1973 here on the time capsule. Twice a day, every day, we spend a couple of hours together on the time capsule as we cover a couple of different years. I'm Diane Morrison, and my name is on the time capsule rotor for this episode on EKR. The world goes round, the days fly by, but one thing is certain. Every day, you'll hear a couple of episodes of the time capsule here on EKR. 25 years of memories, 25 years of time capsules here on EKR. You're with Diane Morrison this time around. So, I'm sitting in the time capsule chair today, flipping through the memories and the music of the year 1973. Thanks for dropping in today.

0: This is The World Tonight. Good evening, I'm Douglas Edwards, CBS News. The big question remains tonight, who will succeed Spiro Agnew as vice president? President Nixon is studying secret lists submitted by congressmen, and in a quiet way, the race is on. Roger Mudd has a report.
1: There was one clear signal from the Congress to the president today, and it was this. Do not send us John Conley's name as the Agnew replacement if you want to avoid a fight. Capitol Hill has never really been fond of Conley, but his name has consistently figured in the speculation. However, congressional sentiment against Conley that emerged today was surprisingly vigorous, almost savage, and for both parties it revolved around his conversion to the GOP.
2: Feels so good. You're lying here next to me.

0: We shuffle the years around on the time capsule here on EKR, and today, 1973 fell out of the box. You're with EKR, and I'm Diane Morrison on the time capsule for this episode today. It was the year when the United States ended its involvement in the Vietnam War after signing the Paris Peace Accords, and in the UK, 1.5 million workers strike in a day of protest at the government's pay restraint policy. Time to get back to more of those hits from 1973 on the time capsule.
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0: Time Capsule. 1973.
1: On a mysterious island in the South China Sea, there is a fortress without walls, protected by an invincible army that needs no ordinary weapons. This is Enter the Dragon, the first martial arts film produced by a major Hollywood studio. John Saxon, U.S. Karate Champion Jim Kelly, and Black Belt Hall of Fame superstar Bruce Lee penetrate the secret chambers of Han's evil empire, discover its secret, and destroy. This is Enter the Dragon, where the world's greatest martial arts athletes meet the ultimate challenge with the most ancient and deadly of weapons, the human body. Enter the Dragon. From Warner Brothers, rated R. Under 17, not admitted without parents.

It's You and Me and the Memories on EKR Today. I'm Diane Morrison, and it's that time of the day again. We've unscrewed the lid on another time capsule, and inside it is marked 1973. It was the year of Watergate, Skylab, The Godfather, and The Dark Side of the Moon. It was also a very good year for music, and I hope you will stick around as we dig out a pile of fine music from 1973.

0: It's time to remember on the Time Capsule 1973.
1: America's energy demands have grown so rapidly that they now outstrip our energy supplies. As a result, we face the possibility of temporary fuel shortages and some increases in fuel prices in America. This is a serious challenge, but we have the ability to meet it. If our energy resources are properly developed, they can fulfill our energy requirement for centuries to come. What is needed now is decisive and responsible action to increase our energy supplies, action which takes into account the needs of our economy, of our environment, and of our national security. And that is why I am moving forward today on several fronts. I am ending quantitative controls on oil imports and establishing a national energy office. I am ordering an acceleration in the leasing of oil lands on the outer continental shelf and increasing our ability to prevent oil spills. I am also taking new steps to maintain our vital coal industry.

0: So, how was the past hour for you? We really dug deep into the music library to find you the best of the songs you remember and the great songs you have forgotten, here on the Time Capsule. This has been Diane Morrison for the past hour, and that's it for this episode. But please don't go away. We are back in a moment with more great songs on the station that plays the best rock without the headaches.
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2: 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At the sound of the tone, leave a message. But watch out. Last clown who did that got caught in the machine and beeped himself to death. Ah, all over the yard. Ah, it was horrible.

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0: Have you ever wondered, where did all the great oldies go? 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